And I touched your face, narcotic mind from Lace, Mary Jane. And I called your name like an addicted to cocaine, calls all the stuff you'd rather blame. And I touched your face, narcotic mind from Lace.

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1: 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If I was the music, would you be the dancer? If I was the student, would you be the teacher? If I was

0: ist Antenne Thüringen. 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
1: Let's get drunk. I'll put my heart up to my mouth. 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

0: Glasses, I'm out the door. I'm gonna hit this city.
1: Let's
0: before
1: go.
0: 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Cause when I

0: Thüringen. Antenne Thüringen.
1: No fighting.
2: We got the refugees.
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